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1: Some people say a man eats meat out of mud. 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You load the 16 tons, why do you get another day older and deeper and dead? Peter, don't you call me, cause I can go. I owe my soul to the company store. I was born one morning when the sun didn't shine. I picked up the shovel and the walk that didn't mind. We loaded 16 tons, the old banana coal, and the star boss said, the world bless my soul.

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Bite men throat will load of my better name. I'm a reason a king with my old mama line. Gonna have tongue wrong and make me hop on land. You know,